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0: 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Die beste Musik.
1: 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Whatever it was, I'm over it now. With every day.

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Generation on the move. 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

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So if our time is running out, day after day, we'll make the mundane a masterpiece. Oh my, my, oh my, my love. I take one look at you, you're taking me out.

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Stacking up problems that are so unnecessary. 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